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But there is something in the water. Now they are the chosen ones.

silken skin I'm glowing. Stay with me, I'll make you rich, I'll buy you all the toys. Need someone to practice some control on. Need something to conquer my aggression. Get deep, I don't mean no conversation. Stay with me.